0: 240.
1: 240.
0: 314 is with the RP. He's going to check if there's any damage done to the track. I'll be checking the area for the bicyclists.

0: check 20.
1: All units, information fire is responding to a possible structure fire, 2540 West Porter Creek. 2540 West Porter Creek. Smoke coming from a garage.

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They're saying that they heard something explode in the garage. 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

0: 40, 339, copy traffic, 415 by Tony's Pizza, 1304 West Olive Avenue.
1: 40. Port about 339, 10-6, short
0: 347 and back, response to Tony's Pizza, 1304 West Olive Avenue, 415 by caller stating a

340. Caller was meeting at the white male, the aggressor, possibly left on white Kia that also had a white female in there as well. The subject that he was in a physical with is possibly a staff member, Hispanic male, red shirt, that is now inside the business.

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The male, the red shirt, informing an employee advising negative one of her physical support that you verbal only.

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1: 3-27 from Henderson and Newcomb.

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0: 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I'll be in route to call 147.

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0: Alpha 27.
1: The simple compliance check was conducted on Young East, code 4.

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They advised their code 4. They said they called stating there was a vehicle doing donuts on the roadway. I'll be checking.

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1: 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Are you going to fight reserve?
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0: 271. Just information, I'll be en route to an updated location. It's in the call notes. Maybe you can just keep it 1035 up here.
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0: 2010, code 4. 2010, 2011. Frank 744-8013, that's Costa.
1: 10-4, do you have the 28?
0: That would be 28 by then. Let me know when you're ready.
1: Okay.
0: 1 George 6 David William 5 Robert King Ocean Paul Ocean 14 2346. Right, those oceans might be zeros.

0: 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So a 2023 Cadillac is a release of liability to Ford Auto Body.
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0: 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I'm checking on the area. 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

0: Can you get a hold of TCSO and figure out the location of a 10-851 abandoned that they just received that's reported to our agency? I believe it's a Chevy pickup.
1: Stand for.

0: 24. 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T24, TCSO advised it was a passerby who possibly installed a 10851. They were transferred over to PHP. We're currently landline with them, trying to get further.
1: 10-4.

0: 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I'll be en route to the patrol check on Henderson. Break 332, you can touch me to him around the corner.
1: 332,
2: copy. No copy.

all units, prepare to call BBO for fireworks break. Still continuing, there will be fireworks in the area of 775 West Stacy Avenue. Callers advising aerial fireworks coming just north of the address, possibly on 8th. Orville clears 2106.

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I copy the watch commander traffic. 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
1: Response to the area of Mena Morton, where a 23103 driver color stating a silver Honda license plate, 7 Union Boy Boy 000, driving recklessly in the middle of the road, last seen going westbound Morton from Mena.
2: Well, I'll be from Henderson and Prospect.
1: For 20, declaring current 2016 Honda registered to Antonio Griffin, 1331 North Cloverleaf, Apartment B-Boy out of Fort Hill.
2: 76.
3: 224, are they following it? I'm at Mena Morton now.
1: Negative. The caller also stated they didn't see the driver.

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0: 33. I'm going to be at Main and North Grand.
1: 10-4-28, clearing current to the 2010 Audi registered to Lupe Mejia, 628 North 3rd Street, out of Portobello.
0: 10-4, it's going to be occupied. I'm just going to, as units, free up if I can get it back.
2: 40 in route.
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1: 33, go ahead.
0: So Y-Yellow, 732-7701, last of Mejia break.
1: Go ahead.
0: So Barrios, first of Isaiah, 526 of 09 break. Sanchez versus Matthew, 1222 of 09, break.
1: Go ahead with the last.
0: So Bermudez versus Angel, 829 of 08.

Alright, fellas, check 101 from Prospect to Plano. 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

23. All your subjects are clear local NCIC negative and SRF. The EAS 27 is valid. For Lassa Sanchez versus Matthew, is the DOB 42209?

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1: 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Is Matthews DOB 42209.
2: 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What history do we have with the 422 subject?
1: There's only history subject contacted for incident report in 29800. I'm UTL with a DOB 122.09.
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1: Lots of Hernandez, first in Natalia, 3-3-0-3, is clear local, MCAC, negative, and SRF. 27 is showing expired, 3-3-26.

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Charles 3, Charles David, X-ray Henry George, X-ray George Henry, 196423.

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1: your subject's valid and clear, 20, showing clear and expired, 3-26-26, so 2016 Dodge is a release of liability to Auto Motors Delgado.

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0: 309, the 28 showing is a 10851. It's an 03 Chevy silver pickup, gray in color.
1: Copy, it's gonna be it. What's the last one?
0: 4 is 3370, 3370.

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0: That was.

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1: 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Break Porterville, fall 271, I'll be out with that vehicle, copy of 28.
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Golf Policy 71, just information, we're out to 17-year-old females.

0: 347, respond to 97 South H Henry Street for welfare check. There's a female on the line that kept repeating 97 and wouldn't get the street name. She also advised the male holder to call the police for an unknown reason. She wasn't making much sense over the phone. The history on the phone number comes back to Kenai Alvarez. Please clear local NCSB.
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1: Sure.

0: 32, check 30. I'll be 76 to the welfare check as primary.
1: It's a sedan. I don't think it's related to the original request for patrol check.

0: Thank you. 32, the caller is stating that her boyfriend pushed her. She has a great center arm, but she's refusing to step out of the house. She also stated that you leave these in the house, while being wearing shorts, unknown color.
1: However, she's like cooperative. We're out with the MILF as well.
0: 10-4.
1: If you still got her landline, let her know you've been advised of the update. If she can open the door, speak with us.

0: 7, can you break for priority traffic? Stand for respond to 765 West Putnam Avenue, Unit 6 for 415 verbal. Caller is advising that the neighbor of the president is in a verbal.
1: 476.

0: 333-224, are you able to clear? Four responder back, 327. Four. 339-224.
1: 339, go ahead.
0: Are you still in Tarabella, or are you back in the city?
1: From which you're in Tarabella, where we're standing by for a tow.

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1: Go ahead.
0: 27, the caller stating it's going to be a civil dispute over parking issues between him and subject in unit 1.
1: 10-4.
0: Go ahead.

0: Romeo, Paul 271. 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I'm going to be giving her a ride to her residence in Poplar. I'll be checked 20.
1: Three, 23.

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0: 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The 28 showing record not on file. I copied 500557 Henry 4.
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2: 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Back of the unit for now.
1: Thank you.
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0: Boston 27. 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
1: What's the phone number that called?
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1: Do you have your anti-mileage?

2025, 28 showing clear and current to 2017 Nissan, registered to Blanca Jovi News out of Porterville. Have you got it?

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0: Studio, YLO 981-4859, west of a John break. William 165-2192, west of Cerón, interchange with Montero.
2: Victor, Ida, Lincoln, Lincoln, Edward, David, Adam, first of Ulysses, 9-11-2000.
1: 3-32, last of Veleda, Castro, first of Ulysses, 9-11-2000 is valid and clear.
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333. Subjects were code 4 and all of the other cars left the area. Check 5 today.

0: 327-333 to back. Copy traffic. It's a 415 verbal at 765 West Putnam Avenue, Unit 1. Always advising the neighbor at apartment 1 is trying to get her husband.
1: Porterville, call 271. I'll be en route as well.
0: 10-4. Always advising is only a verbal, not physical.

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0: 27.
1: For a check here at the apartment, 554 West Morton Avenue. Caller stating she can hear people yelling off on Carmelita. It sounds like a female. We're still getting further.
2: Three, 3, 6, 10, 4.
0: 3, 10, 10 from Henderson and Villa.

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1: TS 95, we're at the South County. The victim returned and accepted the March discard. 10-8 with a sub.
0: Stand for. 36. Good. 36, caller CD. The silver four doors to stand that's pulling out of the townhouse complex here. There's an additional silver four-door Honda sedan as possibly related to it. She's unable to give a description of any of the subjects.
1: If it wasn't already advised, I'll have the mail half as a 95-4-276-76 South County.
2: I'm 23. I haven't seen any vehicle pull out of Camelita.

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0: Lima 327.
1: I'll be out with that silver Honda Accord. Copy 28. And Tom, yellow William 452.

0: Houston, how is covering you?
1: Okay, sir, just advising, occupied by a female and two juveniles. She's advising there is the one yelling.
0: 928 Claire, current to 2012 Honda, registered to Katie Martinez, 412 Carmelita Street, out of Puerto Rico.

0: 33, divert for priority traffic to 851 in progress. 121 North at break, unit 3.
1: 333, copy.
0: Caller's advising someone trying to break into her vehicle. It was be a red Hyundai Sonata. Subject last seen wearing black shorts and a black shirt. Subject inside of the vehicle now.

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1: Confirm from Alderman 655.
0: For break 333, the subject's running eastbound towards the trailer park.
2: 10-4.
0: Subject was last seen wearing a black shirt, black shorts,

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1: Black shirt around his neck and his black shorts, white shoes. His last beat southbound has braked towards the trailer park.

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1: 333-10-4, break 3-40, 10-22 on that subject.

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2: Where that unit is, stop at Willow. 3338 F and Willow.
0: Drones in here.
2: 33, if that's you, you need to go contact the RP, your primary, to dispatch this call.
0: Then I'm at Ian Willow.
3: I took over for 333. I'll be set up here.

0: 33. Just confirm he's a heavy set fellow. I'm out with one.
1: Affirm with a white stripe on the bottom of the shorts.
0: Hey.
1: He has one uncooperative right in the dead center of the park, off the entrance, closest to me on E. Edwards. Just right here, stop, stop. Just passed me, listen.
0: Am I underneath the drone?
1: He's gonna be under the drone.
0: I got him detained.

0: 224-271. Do we believe that's going to be the suspect, or do I need to keep looking?
1: 271 is the suspect.
2: He's extremely HBD, but we're going to do an infield knowledge as here in just a minute.
3: Point on

Lassa Cisneros, First Tarivo, Tom Ocean, Robert Ida, Boy Ida, Ocean 12708.

0: 353, for a moment, please. Hello?
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0: Last is Cisnera versus Toribio, 12708, issuing a rating warrant, 1 to 32F break for 487. Bail is 25,000.
1: 10-4, who's the issuing agency?
0: It's going to be PCFO.
1: 10-4, send a photo.

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1: 224, we don't have a photo in our name file or a TPSO. We're currently landline with you.
0: Were you able to locate a 27 number?
1: Negative. He doesn't have a 27 in your system.
0: 10-4, he's got a Ramey SO, should have a photo of him somewhere.
1: They advise my partner they don't have a photo of him, but we're seeing if Juvenile Hall has one.

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Sam, Ida, Victor, 386.

0: 94. Can you see if the SO wants to come interview him for their reaming? Or if they just want us to book him on the reaming?
1: 10-4, full recontact and juvenile hall sending a picture of the juvenile.
0: 10-4, you can send it to 340 whenever you get it.

0: 340, 333, does the subject have a brown vape? Checking property now.
1: Going to be a manufacturer of forger.
0: Forty, 43, just that's going to be the art piece.

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1: 10-4, we have him on fresh, so he's going to go to Sierra View for a clearance due to being HVD and then the JDF eventually.

Flight 1037. To be obstructed. The last four is going to be X-ray 364. I'll give you the 20 in a bit. We're going to be on the northbound on ramp of 565 in Olive.

Demetrio. David 6753142, last Papa Karen.

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And that'll be 340.

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1: 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The fresh is going to be for 459 to a vehicle, 148 and 6 Frank.

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0: 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Can you confirm that that's them, and then we can confirm the Raymond?
1: Oh, checking out, guys. 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
0: 4.
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0: Yellow 9454077. Last of Gonzalez with the S. Break. So, it's going to be Mary, Adam, Boy, Robert, Yellow. First of Mazil, 129 of 2000. Nora, Adam, Zebra, Ida, Lincoln.

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David 12981 27, last 1 Tina.

Juvenile's cleared, 76 at GDF, 915 beginning 6 through 10.

5737. Seven Sam Victor Robert, and the last three digits are obstructed. Gonna be playing on the Tully Bridge. Martinez was code 4, sent on our way.

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39, 1042, 339 is going to be with 271 using 339's call sign.

32. 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I'll be checking the rest of the school.

32. 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I'll check.

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0: 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Can you 29?
1: Yellow 2-4, 4-2-5-0-9.

0: subject clear local. We showing he's on county probation for 1090 Charles 2, the search term. Also, his 27 is suspended with service needed, and due to refusing to pick up.
1: Double.

0: about it.
1: That subject was code 4. He advised he living out of his car. He was just leaving. He was sitting on his way today.

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1: Good.
0: Just confirming you completed the 3-10-4.
1: You did it.
0: Just confirming you completed the 3-10-4.
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0: Response to 946 South Chess Terrace Street for welfare check. Always advising her son is having mental health issues and he's currently getting aggressive. Last name wearing a blue shirt, black shorts. We also have an additional caller seat this evening.
1: 332, copy 76.

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0: 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You guys are sitting.

9390, Zebra 2, to the Henderson, northbound entrance, 65.

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0: 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The building's code 4. Check one on any transients in the back.
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Bossy wearing a white with blue striped shirt, green shorts, and going northbound through the Porter Slough off 4th and Olive. He possibly has a pocket knife.

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It's going to be black shorts and white shirt. Stand for. C27, I'm on Big and Garden. I'll be checking out for southbound to all of you.

0: 6 out of 340 on foot.
1: Advising he was last seen going northbound on 4th Street from Olive. 10-4.

break from that and start towards your sector traffic, please. Okay. 340 gives RT at 21 prior.

0: 27.
1: Go ahead.
0: 27, just for information, Andrew, he followed the show. He was at 262 North Murray Street.
1: Ten four.

0: Can you send 9 the address on the mail house?
1: Abrams, name file showing an address at 262 North Murray Street.
0: So I copy. RP is advising that his grandmother's residence. She's advising that her and Andrew share a residence at 304 North Murray Street.
2: Three 27. If you have enough, can you send a prior booking photo to you?

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0: Just info that subject's typically uncooperative with law enforcement and won't answer the door at the house.

0: 7332. Did you try contact at the 304 address?
1: I'm 23 now. About to make contact. Do you want me to stand by?
0: She's just advising that she also has her children there.
1: Stand for.
0: Are you by yourself or you have another unit with you?
2: 336.
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0: 32. 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
1: The photo was sent.
0: So we're about with the juvenile. He's advising Andrew's not home.

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0: 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Break 332.
1: 32, go ahead.
0: You reset prior booking. I haven't reviewed it.
2: Subject has pictures under the name file. You can look them up.
0: Copy.

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1: East Coast 30 local on MCIC has a prior arrest for 417. I'm negative on anything in SRF.
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B2929 on 1. 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So Joseph, west of Crawford, DOB 11, 3 of 86.

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Go ahead. He's code 30. 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

0: 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Save more for a transient female. She's unknown clothing description as she's in the process of changing her clothes. She's going to be under the Save Mart sign near Wendy's.
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0: 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The 29th clear negative on SRF, have extensive history. Her last arrest is in September of 2025 for 148.
1: 10-4.

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0: 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Charles 704-9657, Lasso Gomez, interchangeable with Gonzalez.
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Charles 43, what are you doing with the shopping cart?

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0: Screening last of Gamma's first of Felix, 626, 1988, break.
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0: Phonetics going to be Mary Ocean, Nora David, Edward Sam, David, Ed Ocean, Charles Adam, first of Jose, 4, 3, 1983, break.

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1: 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Good.
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1: You forget what was that check code?
0: 31.
1: Cap on break 306. This information, Gagnon does have two infractions.

0: 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I'll contact you later.
1: And just for information, the rest of them are clear.
0: Copy. They're advised to move to the complex. Check 72.

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The bail is 25,000.

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0: Part of the firm on him, probation, is showing offense not available. Search and test.

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2: 329 from Newcomb and Putnam.
1: 342 from 2nd and Cleveland.
0: It's going to be an injury TA, Plano and Vandalia.

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0: 10-4.

0: Three Dirty Concerning, Roswell, I'll be from 81.
1: Kevlar, it's going to be a minor injury. It's going to be a vehicle versus a bicyclist.

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0: speaking. I'm going to make you primary on the 3rd Street traffic in 329. Can you divert?
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0: 312, it'll be at Mr.'s, 1085 West Henderson. 1085 West Henderson, vehicle went into the building. Airbags have been deployed. We have medical en route.
1: Sandberg. 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
0: 10-4 from Henderson and Main.
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0: 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There's a code 4 to put you on call 61.
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0: 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Did you guys get a 28 for the vehicle? Copy 28.
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0: 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I put her name in the call notes, give me 29.
1: For my, I copy these, clear local and NCIC. I didn't locate anything in SRF.
0: Copy. And is Evans Feet a part of that TED program?

0: 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Copy traffic. 312. Can you respond to 665 West Grand Avenue? Spanish-speaking RP advised someone made entry to a garage overnight, and there's some ceiling tiles that are moved. It's just unknown if anyone is hiding inside the ceiling area.
1: 330 from Olive and D. David.
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0: 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We have extensive history with that address of female subjects prior to being confused.
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0: 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There's a vehicle that belongs to the RP stating that they didn't crash, but there's a bumper missing and on the floor.
1: Go ahead.
0: California 8 X-ray, Nora Union 413. Just to return on that name, please.

0: 3:30. I return to Antonio Morales Rodriguez, 665 West Grand.
1: Copy, this can be one of the mouth.

Roger, just info. RP stating that nothing was rummaged inside. 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

Captain 6. Okay, Captain 672.

Portal with 06, show me out with Kathy Gagnon, same location, Hawk and Health, and you go to confirm.

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1: 10-4. You're moving clear inside of the residence.

0: 30.
1: 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She's advising that she attempted to lift the garage earlier and made the damage. I'll be adding CAT comments.

0: 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For the first of David, the 29 is clear, local and MCIC.
1: You should be on probation. Can you confirm?
0: I looked at his UTL and anything in probation. I can send you the negative SRF. It's David Martinez Rojas,

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0: With Alta Rojas, located at PRCS Community Supervision Hit 3035, it's out of Corcoran.
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0: On the DL, it shows a combined last name of Martinez Rojas, and on the hit, it's only Martinez. Just FYI.
1: 10-4.

0: remarried. 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I'm checking the grocery outlet parking lot. 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
1: 241.
0: Myself and 292 or 23 the area will be code 5 if you can notify the county.

He's going to be further south by Lalani's, walking southbound, correction, walking east.

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1: 10-4.
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1: 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We're going to be in the parking lot of Vallarta.

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The license status is suspended with service needed. It's going to be sent to you. I drove. Stand by for the 29.

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0: The firm out of probation is under the last of Gonzalez with that date of birth. 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
2: 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I'm out with Max Meeks versus Robert. He was right earlier. Houston 4.

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0: Pacific. Outward, not the Lindgren, first the Doug, extensive the truth.
1: I couldn't copy the first name.
0: Stand by for the DOB. B5-26-1950-50.
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0: 29's clear, negative on anything in SRF. A 28 returns to a Larry Shields or a Janie Shields. Kemper. 323, copy traffic. 23. 20,002 in your sector.

0: 240. Did you copy that counter traffic?
1: I do know. California 9, John Paul Robert, 347.
0: Temporary turns clear, current 2013 Hyundai to a Misty Webb or a Devon left of Mathis on West Porterville.
1: 1429.
0: Can you 21 dispatch?
1: Ten four. I'll be on 1037. That vehicle, Warren and Porter.

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0: 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Just for information, the first part of your transmission keeps getting cut off. 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
0: 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Returns clear, correct, 22 Honda to a Joanna Gutierrez on West State.

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0: Earthbound at 330 South AM, 330 South AM. It's going to be a verbal witnessed by the neighbor.
2: I'll be responding from my previous as primary.
0: Camp

0: 对啊对啊，那我对传人。
1: And I'm out the female. She's advising her mother started a verbal argument. She took off northbound on 8 wearing tie-dye pants, advising she's 6 rank.
2: Time for. Confirming it's only verbal.
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0: 3329, negative on the physical. I'll be checking the area for the other FEMA hoss.
1: Was there a crime?
0: Negative. 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

0: 314, I need you to divert into ETA at two vehicles head on and hit a pole, Main and Westfield. 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
1: 314 from El Granito and Bellevue.
0: Charles 43, can you respond for assistance?

0: Units responding. It's going to be a 20,001. One vehicle hit two vehicles. The initial cause was the gray Ford truck. It's last seen westbound Westfield from Main Street. It's going to be a primary colored gray Ford truck.
1: I'll be heading that way.
0: 330, 10-4, the plate, standby for the return.

0: 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Box out of Strathmore to a Jesse Hooks or a Billy Hughes, the 1999 Ford truck.
1: 10-4, copy that recent comment. I'll be going northbound Indiana from Moore.

0: 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I believe it occurred at Main and Reed, or possibly north of that area.
1: 10-4, 22 in the area, check in.
0: 10-4.

0: does RP still have visuals?
1: Negative, she discontinued following Blessing southbound on Prospect from Westfield. I'm checking plot now.
0: 10-4, check one so far on southbound Prospect from Westfield to

units responding. Units responding. The vehicle was last hit approximately 7 minutes ago at Main and West North Grand, headed northbound. The vehicle is a gray primer truck with a missing back end. It looks like a four-door. 71.

0: 312, I sent you a photo. Break 314, were you able to locate the TC? I sent you the photo.
1: RP call back in, advising the suspects parked in front of Smoker's Paradise near Cash Advance over by the pizza place, 1270.
2: 312, I copy. I'm going 23.
1: 10-4. Also, units are on to the TC. Walls Tow, call to advise another stand left northbound from that location.

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1: Negative.

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1: Camp Barney's a vehicle occupied.
0: So we're going to be out with the mail.
1: Camp Bar copy out with the mail.
0: Confirm the ending is 699.
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0: Cheyenne, active code 32 at Frank, 35,000 Vail, looks like for 664, 10851. Confirm the date of birth is 519 of 80.
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0: I'm out with 2. 29 on 2. Is that available?
1: Stand by just one. 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
2: 23.
1: All right, spotted at 2300 West Morton, number 53, Tim Tempina, Cheryl Side. She's advising her ex-boyfriend, Ricky Pritchett, was at the residence outside the door threatening her. He is left now and wouldn't give any further information. Go ahead.
0: Lasta Ferreira, first of Alicia, 41172.
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0: 29, 330. 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Possible 245.
1: 29.
0: I respond to 324 South F Frank, 324 South F Frank for 245. We're still landline getting further. She's stating that her father put a knife to her neck. All parties are still inside the home.
1: 29. Myself and 312 will be 76.
0: Four copy, 312 and 329 will be en route. The party involved is going to be a Carlos Reese. We're running a names check and a 29 on him.
1: 10-4.

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We're trying to get a clothing now. She believes he still has the knife. We do have prior history with him, verbal 415 and victim of a violation of a court order. He's clear local. She's outside. They're separated. We're trying to ascertain if there's anybody else inside the residence with him.

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1: Four, you can close that call out. Tech 72. I'm 23 on the up traffic.
0: Camp 4.
1: 306, same traffic.
0: Camp 4.
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1: Kevlar. Can you 21 dispatch?

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0: California 9 Union Robert Victor 081. Should come back to 100.
1: 10-4 is confirming he is still inside the residence.
0: RP, Abram.

0: 330. Are you still needed out on Main Street?
1: Affirmative, I'll have the driver that for. Only primary for his warrants.
0: San Francisco, confirm you're out on Henderson.
1: Affirmative.
0: Tampa. Charles 43, are you out with 314?
1: Charles 43, affirmative.
0: I'll put you on the call.

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1: Related to the call.
0: Hey, from. I believe the residence is going to be 325. It's going to be directly east of that residence.

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She's having difficulty breathing. Code 2 is fine.

0: 323, he's clear.
1: 10-4, do we have any history?
0: Affirmative, it's minimal, showing he was a victim slash suspect at 242 in 2022 and contacted regarding a 245 in 2021.
1: 10-4.
0: This information, his 27 status is valid.
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0: 14, 240. 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
1: No, he's pretending he's asleep.

0: 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I have a report from a passerby of a male and a female in a verbal, 54 South C. Charles, 54 South C. Charles. When asked further information, the RP refused his name and sounded intoxicated if he didn't check the area.
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1: 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They're going to be along C Street just south of Olive.
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0: Roger, I'll be out with Lasso Ramirez, first of Laura.
1: 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Kemper, information, she's going to be the protected on a RO, with Eric being the restrained.

Looks like 302 is going to need a transport of property. 76.

0: 02-06. 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

0: 3:30, I have that 95 en route to South County. A warning only.
1: Number. 3:30, I assigned a case number for the warrants.
0: 3:30, copy, thank you.

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I assigned you a separate case number. It's going to be 29358. 29358. 10-5, thank you.

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1: 10-4. We'll invite that though.

0: 123. Is the post office still on scene for call 124?
1: Negative.
0: You can go ahead and close it out. The report was already taken earlier.
1: Temper, the post office is requesting contact.
0: Temper, I'll go ahead and give him 21.

0: 23.
1: It's going to be the location of the suspect vehicle. Lives in the area and they're back home.
0: I already made contact with the driver. They were on scene whenever I had arrived.
1: We'll close it out then.

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0: California plate 7, Charles Henry Nora, 984.

0: 312. It returns expired 516 of 26 to an 05 Nissan to a Juan Robles or Rafael Robles, address on South Cottage.
1: 10-4.

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Last of Rojas, first of Victor, 3, 1 of 74.

0: 330-312. Respond to Galaxy 9 Theaters regarding unwanted subjects. It's going to be behind 631 North Indiana. There's approximately six subjects in a vehicle that are refusing to leave. They're near the trash. They've been asked multiple times and they refuse.
1: Copy.

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0: Respond to the habit, 1174 West Henderson Avenue, for juveniles outside waiting on other juveniles inside. They challenged them to a fight. No weapons were seen.
1: 10-576.
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0: 10-4. 3-14, are you still needed?
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be almost one matching description of 314's missing. Break 314, 1E25 with the RP, can you get a photograph? I'll be behind the Lancas.

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0: Affirmative. He's not being very forthcoming.
1: Kemper.
0: 249.
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0: 302 and I are out with one. 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
0: Portable 314. Juvenile was returned to family. 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